Lova, Shaggy, Mr. Lova Lova, now Mr. Lova Lova, girl, Mr. Lova Lova, now Mr. Lova Lova, she called.

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3: 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We've definitely got our thing together, don't we? I mean, really, when you really sit and think about it, isn't it really, really nice? I can easily feel myself slipping more and more away into that super world of my own. Nobody but you and me. We've got it together, baby.

0: 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Hey yo, Jace. Say something to her. Holla at her.
1: I got one question. How'd you fit all that in them jeans?

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1: Wiggle, wiggle, wiggle.
0: Wiggle, wiggle, wiggle.
1: Shake it, girl.
0: Just a little bit.

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A house is not a home, I hate this song. Is a house really a home when your loved ones is gone? And niggas got the nerve to blame you for it. And you know you would've took the bullet if you saw it.

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1: That was Hyena featuring Mishi. This song is called This Moment, and that was the Non Grata remix. This is out on Madoras in the House, a record label long respected for championing Afro House and organic electronic music across global dance floors. A great and a big part of building this whole thing, man. 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
1: I hope you're having a great time. 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I'm Shimza once again. I'm in the driver's seat, making sure that you're all sorted with everything that has to do with electronic music here on Kama Kama Radio. You just heard Native P, Rex Stax, and Idi Aziz. And that was the Ailo remix, man, blending African storytelling with modern African textures, followed by the unmistakable sounds of Superflu. The song is called Don't Mind. Let's

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1: A quick message to the global family. Shimza & Co. is heading out to Miami and New York quite soon. And you already know, man, we are bringing that unmistakable energy. I hope you guys are ready. Get your tickets and I'll see you guys in New York at Knockdown Center and in Miami, man, during Miami Music Week. I can't wait to be with you guys.

0: 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They'll have you suicidal, suicidal when they say it's over.
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2: 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Now some of you might still be in that place. If you're trying to get out, just follow me.

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No fighting. We got the refugees on the